0: Let's see. What's the best way to explain stereophonic sound? Must be a simple way. Make everything quite clear. Let me think. Imagine that this is part of the total picture. And over here is another part of the total picture. We put these two together, and like a stereo viewer, you get the full picture of the total sound. Like this.
1: First day from birth, I was cursed. Always felt the hint. The way I made

0: you know, I be DJing at a party and I'm playing break beats and somebody come on, could you put on a hip hop record? I said, fool, get away from me.
1: Okay.
0: I'm playing break beats and stuff and this is hip hop. When I'm playing rap records, this is hip hop. If I play Prodigy's

say, I'm the best you can get. Have you guessed me yet? I'm the slime oozing out from your TV set. You will obey me while I lead you in the garbage that I feed you until the day that we don't need you. Don't go for help, no one will heed you. Your mind is totally controlled. It has been stuffed into my mold, and you will do as you are told until the rights to you are sold.

0: 감사합니다.
1: 렛츠 고 스트레이트 투 바이아 where December was born in, well, where Brazil was born.

0: goddamn, nothing like the sensation of smashing your cock in the doorway. I'll tell you right now.
1: Oh, yeah.

0: saw seeds in the wind stream.
1: Not capturing vessels in the trade was not an extensive
2: going out,
1: but then the efforts were not at all timed so much as directed against the coast trade.

0: that he could not sing.
1: Oh, why do we joy so
0: old? That he could not sing should be made to sing, or else to drink a pint of salt and water. That he who could not sing should be

0: scars off? Did you pay off the trauma? The horror, the whip of the sugar cane.
1: Did you pay off the trauma?
0: Did you pay off the trauma?

Whether you utter a bang or a whimper, you be heard in this wasteland. To believe in due process, lawmen, your men, either side of the fence is regarding the other as suspect. To approach the killer of your child demanding respect. Pressure underwater like Loch Ness. A few choice words will calm the unrest. And yet you know you'll be answered back callously. 2-1, I say fuck it.

sides of your back, go menace, cause mayhem, make madness, to hurt your own home, so

sent you? What are you doing here? What are you doing here? Who sent you? Who sent you? What did they tell you? What did they tell you? What did they tell you? Who sent you? What did they tell you? What did they tell you? To patrol, oversee, redeem, crucify. Who sent you? Who sent you? What did they tell you? What did they tell you? Who sent you?

What are you doing here in my home? My neighborhood? Who sent you? What do they tell you to patrol? To oversee? To redeem? Crucify? Do they teach you to walk around with your finger on the trigger? Who sent you? Did they tell you how long we supposed to stay here? Under your gun? Under your occupation? Who sent you? Who sent you? What are you doing here? What are you doing here? Oh, you must be here to fix the elevator. Good policeman from the other side of town. Oh, you must be here to fix the lights in the stairway. You must be here to fix the light in the stairway. So we don't break our neck, our back. Boys in blue are scared of shadows, even their own. And fire out to the dark at war with themselves. Who sent you? Who sent you? Who sent you? Make sure the kids get home from school safe. Good policeman from the other side of town, you must be here to make sure the kids get to school safe. Instead of running away from the end. Instead of running away from the end. Into the dark. Into the dark. Into the dark. Into the dark. Who sent you? Who sent you?

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0: Guacho, Nómez Clark, Vizca, Uruguay, viva Uruguay. Gabriel Guglián.
1: All right, let's get it together now, right now.

0: 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Totally cosmic out of hand.
1: What's it called?
2: What?
1: What's it called?
2: Well, it's called Buffy Flow and Spike.
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1: And my name is Bobby Brown.
0: Watch me now, I'm going down.
1: And my name is Bobby Brown.
0: Watch me now, I'm going down.
2: Yeah, I knew you'd be surprised.